Babra such a bomb, a worry anymore. The desire to a new house, what it? A worry on your cassano. I mean, you know that. Trust it. Panchano, a human I have a saddle. You be touched. Then he said, dear Jesus, your pa is soon near me, a dead, the free home. Then you may want to brush what you be a brother. You are some cacrabby mouse. Nia, what's any of Flumu Bano, dear Jesus? Nia, or ten of Flumu Bano, so I hear yes to Christo, needing any Jesus. So I'll brush what you have been far. You may come for the same, may come for yes to Christo, I'm mouse. Yes, my name is a walkman. That's how many power, brother. So many of you are a big channel. Nani are saying a big deal. Power to Yahweh and Yakobos. Near what Siasia, what Satra, the old Punya, O

And that's the kind thing what a mom pie. 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Media. 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
1: 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Wate. Jesus,

Jesus, I am the Son, I am the Son, I am the Son, I am the Son, I am the Son, I am the Son, I am the Son, I am the Son, I am the Son, I am the Son, I am the Son, I am the Son, I am the Son, I am the Son, I am the Son, I am the Son, I am the Son, I am the Son, I am the Son, I am the Son, I am the Son, I am the Son, I am the Son, I am the Son, I am the Son, I am the Son, I am the Son, I am the Son, I am the Son, I am the Son, I am the Son, I am the Son, I am the Son, I am the Son, I am the Son, I am the Son, I am the Son, I am the Son, I am the Son, I am the Son, I am the Son, I am the Son, I am the Son, I am the Son, I am the Son, I am the Son, I am the Son, I am the Son, I am the Son, I am the Son, I am the Son, I am the Son, I am the Son, I am the Son, I am the Son, I am the Son, I am the Son, I am the Son, I am the Son, I am the Son, I am the Son, I am the Son, I

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Aye, Miss Rawo, Sinda, Miss Say, Madia, Nina, Mwe, a radio hymn, Basra, Yas Rawo, Aye, Sinda, Yakisosuna, Ya. 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

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Yeah, yeah.

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Yeah, what's up, yeah, my web is so many. The picture. Huh?

What's in our year? What's in our year? What's in our year? What's in our year? What's in our year? What's in our year? What's in our year? What's in our year? What's in our year? What's in our year? What's in our year? What's in our year? What's in our year? What's in our year? What's in our year? What's in our year? What's in our year? What's in our year? What's in our year? What's in our year? What's in our year? What's in our year? What's in our year? What's in our year? What's in our year? What's in our year? What's in our year? What's in our year? What's in our year? What's in our year? What's in our year? What's in our year? What's in our year? What's in our year? What's in our year? What's in our year? What's in our year? What's in our year? What's in our year? What's in our year? What's in our year? What's in our year? What's in our year? What's in our year? What's in our year? What's in our year? What's in our year? What's in our year? What's in our year? What's in our year? What's in our year? What's in our year? What's in our year? What's in our year? What's in our year? What's in our year? What's in our year? What's in our year? What's in our year? What's in our year? What's in our year? What's in our year? What's in our year?

Wow.

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But no one, when you're not going to what you have. 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
1: station. 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I said, Uncle Mama, sorry for your nation's church. Uncle Mama, Pastor Joseph Asma, Yamin Sham. C4, Labour, Crater, Pope John, Pojuba, KNUST, Before 5, Tali Tim Alonzi GH, Tim Alonzi USA, Mauko, Nana Kusi. 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DJs, any presenters, more Ghana, any UK, any US, any Amanoninya. Nyamin Shamo, Mambo Nyumia, and Quetchi. And tell us, I'm a cassa a rear. Now, so I can't hear Trace. Nyame Aqua.

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Now we are Afro, now we are male, now we are Jew, now we are July. 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We need a beer.

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1: 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That's a radio, anybody that's

0: I was a wedding be a lot of dance to me, who the old Panayas. I was young for a fool. The Bible said, Oda Faku and fear and your son came. I went home. Only I would say, I
1: promise
0: you. I said, I'm
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0: 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Daria, when I got up from work, it's about sorry if it's a dues. 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The Akari says, did you be a Bobby? 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

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Yeah. And you're the one out of one.

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And the other one, some say, and I can't get the other people, and you're not the demon of the school.

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Oh, yeah, yeah, Uso. I run it over, son. What do you feel that in a Uso? My God.

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I'm popping. Yeah. Odoso, odoso. To all my fans, man. Lagos Town. Can't stand up. To all the DJs, man. PH. I love you, UK. This is Boy Nero X. I'm out.

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Anyone, tell me up.

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1: Say, Bia Noir, and Nyomongoa.